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I got your forecast coming up here in just a few minutes and details how you can still get in on that mystery box from Sheboygan Discount Warehouse. 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On a

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0: B93 forecast. Lots of clouds tonight. Gonna see a chance of a stray shower or thunderstorm as well. 70 for your low. Tomorrow, warm one again. Mix of sun and clouds with a high 86.

caps rolling over, laid back in a thrift store beach chair, dropping limes in a Corona. But she looks back, yeah, she throws me a kiss like, honey, I sure want you. And it's 103 between her and me, and only 92 in Daytona. And

0: 2023, USPS is raising its holiday shipping rates by 6% starting October 4th, going all the way through mid-January. FedEx following suit as well, but they're waiting about a week or so later, October 26th through January 17th. So if you want to get anything shipped out in time for the holidays, make sure you're doing it before early October. I know it takes some planning ahead, but it'll save you some money in the long run.
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5 again with Ella Langley on Sheboygan's Country, B93. Brian Scott, we're just a few minutes before 8 o'clock tonight with Lauren and Elena. Along with Chase Matthew, here's All My Exes, Sheboygan's Country, B93.

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0: south to Sanity. Sheboygan's Country, B93, just after 8. Brian Scott, Brad Paisley. Two people fell in love on B93.
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1: Stray shower, thunderstorm possible tonight. Otherwise, cloudy and 70. Now, tomorrow, mix of sun and clouds with a high 80.

0: And it's Shay on Sheboygan's Country, B93. Got Brett Eldridge on the way. Also, Luke Holmes coming up right now. Cody Johnson and Horseback. Sheboygan's Country, B93.
1: He's a ranch hand in a pinch, man. 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

0: by you. 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

0: attention, Sheboygan's Country, B93. AAA advising to avoid peak afternoon traffic this Labor Day weekend. They're saying what you want to do is aim to traveling before noon to stay stress-free. Also, make sure you get your car tuned up if you're going to be heading anywhere, because they say breaking down is a huge problem as people are getting out doing some traveling for Labor Day weekend.
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0: Looking at lots of clouds this evening. Straight shower, thunderstorm possible as well. 70 for your low. Tomorrow, mix of sun and clouds, 86.

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0: John Morgan on Sheboygan's Country, B93. Tomorrow morning, John's giving you a chance to win a gift card to Pacifico Mexican Bar and Grill with another Taco Tuesday. 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John's got a chance for you to win tomorrow morning, B93.
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out of the blue, drifting off to the evening news. She said, honey, what would you do if you'd have never met me? 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
0: 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On a

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Proud to be playing the music of the red, white, and blue. 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

0: Sheboygan's Country. 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

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Oh.

whose broad stripes and bright stars through the perilous fight, o'er the ramparts we watched, were so gallantly streaming.

Sheboygan's Country B93. Some of you saw him at Country in the Burg last weekend. Josh Turner, Star Spangled Banner, getting you going on a Tuesday morning. It is thick and dewy and humid out there. It is 74 degrees already, just past 6 o'clock. Dew point is 72. So, yeah, humidity 100%. I just read that little stat on there, too. Okay. Patchy fog out there with that thick air. We've got sunny skies and a high of around 90 today, 88, you know, somewhere in there, 88 to 90. Heat index values in the mid to upper 90s. Chance of a scattered shower tonight, overnight. Low is down to 70, so a little better there. Wednesday, a little better. High of 84, partly sunny. Chance of a scattered shower, 30%. Thursday, 30% chance of rain for the opening day of the Shebco Fair. Partly sunny, high of 81 on Thursday. Friday's high is 81 as well. And the coming weekend, sunshine, 80 on Saturday, 80 on Sunday, Labor Day, Monday, 74. Okay. 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We've got at least a few more days of really tropical dew points and highs in the mid to upper 80s. And again, we'll see a little bit better temperatures on Thursday. All right. It is Two-Pack Tuesday. Any ideas there? Text them into 451-2310. Couple of times every hour on the morning show on Tuesdays, we go back-to-back songs by the same artist. It is also a Taco Tuesday, courtesy of our friends at Pacifico, both the Sheboygan and Plymouth location. I think we know the drill now. We're about a month into this. Every Tuesday, we get you a texting keyword to win gift cards at Pacifico on a Taco Tuesday. They've got great deals over there on Tuesdays. We'll talk about that. We'll get to a news update from Stace Keen, church service, and trivia. Got another gift card from Butch and Ann's on the line for trivia and a texting keyword to win Chase Matthew tickets for the Shebco Fair this Saturday night. All of that is coming up. We'll start with a Josh Turner after his version of the anthem on a Two-Pack Tuesday. Everything is fine. Sheboygan's Country, B93. Good morning.

0: It's your boy, it's Country B93, John Party, his latest top 20 on the top 60 this week, boots off at 6:16, two-pack Tuesday, taco Tuesday, two-pack Tuesday. Any ideas for two-pack Tuesday, text those into 451-2310. Let me know what you want to hear there. We'll get to coming up. When is Co Wetzel? I should know this instead of asking you. When is there's so many random Fiserv Forum October shows. They've got Casey Musgraves next weekend, I think. Remember the prop we talked to you about last week? The gigantic prop she was flying around on at her last show? I think that was in the Chicago area. I assume you don't pay for something like that for a one-off. I assume that that is going to be a part of the Fiserv Forum show. That is next Friday night. They've got Clapton there then. That's Sunday. Man, that's a good get. Monday Night Raw at the end of September, so we've got Co Wetzel there on October 10th, and then you've got Zach Top there on October 16th, then Weird Al the day after Zach Top. They've got some stuff coming up at Fiserv, but Co Wetzel's there on October 10th, and then 6 days later, Zach Top. I get those two confused. So we had a text request for an Ella Langley Co Wetzel collaboration two-pack Tuesday. The new one is called Jaded. We played that on What's New Wednesday a few weeks ago. That's in rotation for us. That is already a top 30 hit. Everything with Ella Langley right now is a top whatever. It's immediately on the chart. The other part of the two-pack Tuesday request is actually a song they recorded together, I think, like 3 or 4 years ago. This might be right before Ella Langley and the Riley Green You Look Like You Love Me came out and everybody discovered who Ella Langley was with that song. But they did a collaboration 2023 called That's Why We Fight. So it is a two-pack Tuesday Ella Langley Co Wetzel collaboration. We'll get to that and your forecast details on a muggy Tuesday morning coming up.
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0: All right, first day of September, and it is muggy out there. Dew point is 73, temperature is 75. Patchy fog this morning. We'll get to a high of 88, mostly sunny today, and might be touching 90 in some of our listening areas. Scattered showers tonight, low is 70. A little better tomorrow, temperature-wise, still muggy, though. High of 84, partly sunny. Chance of a scattered shower Wednesday. Chance of a scattered shower Thursday. Partly sunny, 81 for day one of the Sheboygan County Fair. 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All right, Ella Langley, Co-Wetzel, 2-Pack Tuesday. This one was from 3 years ago, their first collaboration. The second song is the current single, Jaded. This is called That's Why We Fight. We'll get to a news update coming up.

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1: From the WHBL Newsroom, here's the latest. I'm Stace Keen. Acuity Insurance CEO Melissa Winner has been named the 2026 Woman Executive of the Year at BizTime Media's upcoming Women in Business Symposium. Winner began at the company as a claims rep, working her way to the top spot over the last 38 years with the company. There'll be some new faces as the kids head back to school in Sheboygan today. SASD says there are nearly 50 new teachers that are working throughout the district. Students in Sheboygan, Sheboygan Falls, Plymouth, Random Lake, Elkhart, Lake Limbula, Howards Grove, Kohler, and Cedar Grove, Belgium will all head back to class today. Officials are reminding drivers to slow down in those school zones and never pass a bus that stopped with the arm extended and the lights flashing. Fond du Lac County Sheriff's officials are providing an update into their investigation into skeletal remains that were found at a home in Fond du Lac. Police say the investigation started as a stalking case involving 47-year-old Benjamin Larson, who was accused of stalking and causing emotional distress to a victim beginning all the way back to 2013. When investigators searched Larson's home, they found human skulls and other skeletal remains, along with materials related to high-profile serial killer cases. A forensic anthropologist has examined the remains and says many of those appear to be ancient Native American in origin. Some of the remains, however, still need to have additional testing done to determine where they came from. Larson is currently being held in the Fond du Lac County Jail. He's due back in court tomorrow. Well, first it was Sheboygan officials choosing to break the contract with Flock Safety and cover the license plate reading cameras. Now another community is doing the same thing. Correspondent Carl Cooley explains.
2: The cameras were a point of contention for residents concerned about privacy and mass surveillance. The blowback to the cameras culminated in threats against city officials, leading to the city deactivating its social media pages. I'm Carl Cooley for Wisconsin Radio Network.
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3: A hot one to start the month of September. Today, mostly sunny, hot, humid, high near 90. Tonight, mostly cloudy, chance of showers and thunderstorms, low 70. Tomorrow, chance of morning showers and storms, otherwise mostly cloudy, a bit cooler. High near 85.
4: Yeah, it is muggy out there. And you just, when I walked outside at like 3:30, just to, I think I had to roll the trash can down to the end of there, or the trash bin down to the end of the driveway. I just, as soon as you step outside, you go, ugh. So it is just thick out there. 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We'll get to trivia coming up here in a minute and a two-pack Tuesday from Chris Jansen for our friend Karen down in Florida. But first, it is Tuesdays, so we touch base on the farm with our buddy Twiggy. He said, good morning, John. Farm report. It is hard to believe, but the Sheboygan County Fair is almost here. It starts on Thursday. There's so much to see at the fair where everyone has worked so hard all year for everything with the animals, the 4-H projects, the crops and vegetables they grew, and so much more. It's always fun to walk around and see all of that. And don't forget to visit the 4-H building for breakfast Friday through Monday, 7 to 9, where you will find Mrs. Twiggy cooking up breakfast. Now, you might be asking yourself, dear listener, Mrs. Twiggy's raising a family. She's working. She's cooking breakfast every morning at the farm. What would Twiggy be doing? Certainly, Twiggy must be doing something important, too, if she's busting her butt doing all that. Well, Twiggy, you'll be happy to know, is going to be walking around with the kids and drinking beer. So it's, you know, it's a little give and take. He said, you can find me near the beer stands or walking around with Oliver and Cheyenne. It should be a fun fair, and I'm excited to get some fair food and people watch. People watching is some of the best stuff you can do. You can find a good bench. If you can get some cheese nuggets and find a bench with a little shade on it, tough to find on busy days, but and then you could just watch the midway. You just watch as people walk by. He said, I can't wait to see what John has ready for Farmer Wants a Wife Keg Edition. Yeah, I don't know that we've worked too hard on that as of yet, but we know Keg is on the prowl again at the Sheboygan County Fair, a time-honored tradition. We'll see if Keg can track down a wife in 2026. Now, we never really did put together the competition to win Keg's affections at the Sheboygan County Fair. And it starts on Thursday. It's going to be a lot of fun. And yeah, check out the 4-H building. A lot of fun projects in there. Always get yourself a shake at the 4-H building as well. And you can mix them up, too. You can get strawberry with chocolate. You can get mint with chocolate. You can do whatever. All right, Chris Jansen on request, 2-Pack Tuesday. This one is called You Never Did. We'll back it up with some Waiting on 5 church service and trivia coming up.

0: The last track on that album, we don't play that one much for church service. But that is On Request on Two-Pack Tuesday church service here on your Tuesday morning. Let me know what you want to hear there. Talking text line is 451-2310. We've had a Two-Pack Tuesday. We had the Ella Langley Coetzel collaborations. We did a Chris Jansen Two-Pack Tuesday. Of course, church, we'll get to a Toby Two-Pack Tuesday here coming up with a song that we play a lot of. Nobody plays it more. We'll get to that in the 7 o'clock hour. It is also a Taco Tuesday with our friends at Pacifico. We'll get you a text and keyword to win a gift card or gift cards at Pacifico here coming up a little bit later on as well. It is muggy out there, thick. It's the gosh darn humidity. We've got a dew point of 73, a temperature of 75, and we'll get to high of around 90, 88, 99, somewhere in there. Sunshine, going to be warm. And then a scattered shower overnight, a little better overnight, low is 70, and then a little better temperature-wise, still muggy on Wednesday, high of 84, partly sunny chance of a scattered shower, partly sunny on Thursday, chance of a scattered shower, 81 for day one, as Twiggy was talking about, of the Sheboygan County Fair. 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Trivia powered by our friends at Butch and Ann's Pine Grove. Yeah, I would think bowling's getting cranked up here soon. Well, you could always do bowling there, but leagues, I would think, are getting going here. And as we talked about yesterday, a lot of live music coming up in fall. They've got some fun stuff coming up Halloween weekend on Friday night and then that Sunday as well. If you follow them on Facebook, they've got all of the updates there. They just posted about all the music and the concerts they've got coming up. Follow Butch and Ann's on Facebook, County Road Double M in Elkhart Lake, a place that used to exist. A lot of places like that existed for many decades, and not many exist anymore. It is a treasure. Four all-natural wood bowling lanes, a lot of fun stuff out there, giving away gift cards over there every day this week. So what I want to know today, on this day in history, what year was it? My wife and I went to this place. When we went, what year? What was the second year that Rodgers got hurt and missed the almost the whole year? He had two of those, right? I think 2013 he got hurt. That was the collarbone, and he missed the entire Packer year, most of it. And then was it 2017? So 2017, that's when they played in Cleveland late in the year in December. And they were fighting to keep themselves playoff relevant and waiting for Aaron Rodgers to come back. And then hopefully he rides it on the white horse and you win a couple of games and you get in the playoffs. That's not how it worked out, but they were trying to stay alive. That was the year the Browns did not win a game as well in 2017. So in December of 2017, I found tickets for that game in Cleveland for $2. An NFL game for $2. I couldn't not go. I just thought, I know we're going to have to drive there and get the hotel and do the whole thing, but I can't not go to a game, an NFL game for $2. The reason it was $2 was because it was, I think, DeShone Kizer starting for the Browns, who didn't, and they didn't have a win. And then who was the guy for us? Hundley? And they end up winning it in overtime, and it's actually a really fun game. But we went to Cleveland for that game, and we went to the Rock and Roll Hall of Fame. Rock and Roll Hall of Fame opened this day in history in Cleveland in 1995. If you're ever in that area, honestly, I've been to Cleveland a few times. It's a fun, I know it takes a lot of heat, but it's a fun city. We've been there three times, and we've had fun every time. So that time we went, we spent a majority of the first day we were there at the Rock and Roll Hall of Fame. It's a lot of information. We just talked about this on the podcast. It's a lot of info, and sometimes that can be overwhelming and that slow museum walk, and you're trying to read things and look at everything, but it's a daunting amount of information. You almost need 2 or 3 days to really get the scope of it, but some of the memorabilia they have there, it's one of those museums I would highly recommend, like the World War II Museum in Atlanta. That was great, too. So what I want to know, I'm going to give you 3 country music legends. There are several country music stars that have been inducted into the Rock and Roll Hall of Fame. Of the 3 names I'm going to give you, 1 is not in the Rock and Roll Hall of Fame. 2 of them are. You have to identify the one that is not. Of these 3 names, is it Dolly Parton? Is it Willie Nelson? Or is it Waylon Jennings? Which of those 3 is not country music legend, not in the Rock and Roll Hall of Fame? Rock and Roll Hall of Fame opened this day in history, 1995. Which of those 3? Dolly Parton, Willie Nelson, or Waylon Jennings? You can go A, B, or C here. Dolly Parton, Willie Nelson, or Waylon Jennings? A, B, or C? Which is not in the Rock and Roll Hall of Fame? Text in your answer to 451-2310. If you get it right, you'll be in to win a Butch and Ann's gift card. We'll get it coming back.
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12: All right, this day in history, 1995, the Rock and Roll Hall of Fame opened in Cleveland. And again, if you're ever in that area or you do a road trip to a Packer Brown game for $2 or you go to check out the Guardians Field or whatever, there's fun stuff to do there. It is worth a day or two in the Rock and Roll Hall of Fame. You see just a lot of incredible stuff. So the three country legends names I gave you, two are in, one is not in the Rock and Roll Hall of Fame. Who is not? Dolly, Willie, or Waylon Jennings? The answer is Waylon Jennings, not in the Rock and Roll Hall of Fame. Now, Dolly, I know we had a whole week with Dolly last week with the sad news of her passing on Tuesday. Spent the whole Wednesday morning show recapping a lot of her life and legacy and interviews. I don't know if we ever re-teed the Rock and Roll Hall of Fame story, which is one of my favorite Dolly Parton stories where they put her up for nomination in 2022, I think. And remember, she issued a statement and said, I don't know if I really belong with some of the people in the Rock and Roll Hall of Fame. I don't know if there's a fit there. And the Rock and Roll Hall of Fame, so she tried to withdraw her name. And the Rock and Roll Hall of Fame said, no, we nominated you. You're not in control than we are. So we're keeping your nomination. She said, okay. And then she came out with that really good rock and roll album where she covered a bunch of stuff. She had some of the other artists on that album. It was really good. And I did love that little back and forth they had where they nominated her. She said, nah, I don't think I really belong there. And said, no, when you're nominated, you're nominated. So you're staying nominated. And then she got it. And Willie's in there. There are a lot of country legends. Hank Williams, the original Hank Williams, is in there. Hank Sr., Johnny Cash is in. Jimmy Rogers is in. The Everly Brothers. Chet Atkins is in. He was inducted in 2009. But Waylon's not in. Waylon's not in. He has a good case. I would think George Jones and Buck Owens have good cases to get in, too. They are not in either. So on Tupac Tuesday, let's do two from the guy who is not and probably should be in the Rock and Roll Hall of Fame. Let's do Waylon, the Dukes of Hazzard theme, good old boys, into the Eagle on Tupac Tuesday. Sheboygan's Country, B93. Good morning.

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0: Sheboygan's Country, B93, nobody, and The Rock means nobody, plays more Sundown than this year morning show. Toby Keith, Sundown on request. We'll back that up with a second Toby on Two-Pack Tuesday here coming up. Yeah, any Two-Pack Tuesday ideas, text those in to 451-2310. It is also a Taco Tuesday, courtesy of our friends at Pacifico. We'll get you texting here for that in a second. Forecast first, though, it is thick out there. 76 degrees, dew point is 73. And we're going to be around 90, sunny today. Chance of a scattered shower tonight, low is 70. That's a little better, at least overnight. And then tomorrow, little better temperature-wise, still really muggy on Wednesday with a high of 84, partly sunny, chance of a scattered shower. Day one of the Sheboygan County Fair, Thursday, 30% chance of rain, partly sunny, 81. Not too bad. 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All right, as everybody, I know not everybody, I think there are some upperclassmen high school that are still not at school today. They go tomorrow, so I understand. There are private schools, public schools. Some started last week. Some start this week. Some start tomorrow. A lot start today. SASD's first day is today. So I know. We're never going to bat 1,000 saying first day of school. And somebody will take and say it's not the first day of school for these people. But it is back to school for SASD. So the texting keyword to win tacos or whatever, your gift card, you can spend however you want. Burrito, margarita, whatever you want. To win at Pacifico, the texting keyword is school, S-C-H-O-O-L. 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
1: to prove to Dad that I'm not a fool. 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
0: 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You'll be in to win tacos at Pacifico. They've got $1.50 off taco plates today for Taco Tuesday. They've got $1.50 off margs. They've got BOGO margaritas on Mondays and Wednesdays. Keep that in the back of your brain. And kids eat half off, I think, on Sunday. So just a ton of great stuff. Not too far down the road from us on Indiana Avenue. Also good at the Plymouth Pacifico location. Pacifico. They bring you Taco Tuesday every single Tuesday on B93. Text in school, S-C-H-O-O-L, to 451-2310. You'll be in to win. Birthday!

0: Sheboygan's Country, B93, Haley Witters, Everything She Ain't. At 726, birthday time. Let's flip the calendar to September. September 1, celebrating birthdays locally. We've got Dan Timig celebrating a birthday. Rick Flood, Willie Torreson, Sean Croning? And Curtis Schultz has a birthday today in the running for our giveaway. We'll do that on Friday morning. Who do we have yesterday in the OJ trial? Was it Marsha Clark's birthday yesterday? Alan Dershowitz's birthday today. He was a part of the OJ super team, 88 years old. Now, of course, last week with the Dolly news, we talked about her impact, not just in music and songwriting, but in the movies, 9 to 5. Lily Tomlin has a birthday today, 87 years old. And then what is the show she has with Jane Fonda on Netflix? It's called something. Grace and Frankie, that's been a big hit for them, I think. Psychologist, TV personality, Dr. Phil. Is that still a show that's on? One of my favorite GIFs that I use almost all the time is the Dr. Phil. If you just type into the GIF generator, Dr. Phil shocked, you know, like he kind of like looks stunned by something and he rocks back and forth. One of my favorite GIFs in my arsenal. Phil has a birthday today, 76. Remember this guy? This was huge in the 90s. Billy Blanks, Ty Bo. Was it fitness? Was it self-defense? Who knew? 71 years old. Singer Gloria Estefan is 69 years old. Today's sports media personality, I think he left ESPN, Kenny Mayne. I liked him. I don't think his humor was for everybody, but as I can identify with that, your humor might not be for everybody. I like Kenny Mayne, 67, super dry. Author and host of Top Chef, Padma Lakshmi. You, 56 years old today. Also, birthday today, Scott Speedman. Not a name you'll know, but I like the Underworld movies. 51 years old today. I don't know who this guy is. Cosmo Jarvis? As soon as I saw Cosmo, though.
1: Face who I was. But I'm Cosmo, Jerry. I'm Cosmo Kramer. And that's who I'm going to be. From now on, I'm Cosmo.
0: Happy birthday, Cosmo Jarvis. 37 years old today. Actress and singer Zendaya is 30 years old today from Euphoria and the Spider-Man franchise now. Would have had birthdays today. Got to play Super Throwbacks. Ladies and gentlemen, Mr. Conway Twitty has a birthday today. Rocky Marciano has a birthday today. Here's one for the old school wrestling fans. Bam Bam Bigelow would have had a birthday today. Who did he face? Was that a WrestleMania? Was that like a main event when Bam Bam faced off against LT Lawrence Taylor? And then remember Reggie White. I don't know if he was with the Packers yet, but all of those NFL guys showed up to like help out Lawrence Taylor and surround the ring. I think Reggie was a part of that. This day in history, 1752, the Liberty Bell is delivered to the Pennsylvania State House. Not cracked yet. 1878, the first telephone operator starts work, Emma Nutt, for the Edwin Holmes Telephone Dispatch Company in Boston. 1939, World War II starts. In the scoop of the century, Telegraph journalist Claire Hollingsworth became the first to report on the outbreak of World War II as Germany invades Poland. 1954, one of Hitchcock's best. They're all really good, though. Rear Window has its premiere. In 1972, this was a big deal. I read a book on this. I don't think chess has ever kind of had its moment like this. Not currently. American chess grandmaster Bobby Fischer. Who is he? I don't know. Beats Russian champion Boris Spassky, the first chess grandmaster in America to win a title. 1978, the original Dawn of the Dead, the George A. Romero film premieres. In 84, Tina Turner had her first number one. What's Love Got to Do with It? 95, as we talked about for trivia, the Rock and Roll Hall of Fame Museum opens in Cleveland. In 2006, Roger Goodell began his tenure as the NFL commissioner. And in 2015, I think this is still the last new design. Google introduces a new logo, its first big redesign since 1999. We'll get your forecast details coming up.
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0: Yeah, we continue on with the muggy conditions. 77 right now, high of around 90, sunny today. Scattered showers, low of 70 overnight tonight. Tomorrow, a scattered shower. A little better temperature-wise. I think still an oppressive dew point in the low 70s, but partly sunny, 84 on Wednesday. Day one of the Sheboygan County Fair, maybe a scattered shower. Partly sunny, high of 81. 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Texter said, hey, John, loved seeing Rodney Atkins Friday night in Cedarburg. Could you do Two-Pack Tuesday from him? Here you go. News update.

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5: WHBL Newsroom. Here's the latest. I'm Stace Keene. There'll be some new faces as the kids head back to school today in Sheboygan. SASD says there's nearly 50 new teachers that are working throughout the district. Students in Sheboygan, Sheboygan Falls, Plymouth, Random Lake, Elkhart Lake, Glenbeulah, Howards Grove, Kohler, Cedar Grove, Belgium, all heading back to classes today. Officials are reminding you slow down in those school zones and never pass a school bus that stopped with the arm extended and those flashing lights going. Acuity Insurance CEO Melissa Winter has been named the 2026 Woman Executive of the Year at BizTime Media's upcoming Women in Business Symposium. The Winter began her career as a claims representative with the company. She worked her way to the top spot over the last 38 years with the company. Fond du Lac County Sheriff's officials are providing an update on their investigation into a case that's been making headlines across the country. WHBL's Kevin Zimmerman has the latest.
6: Fond du Lac County Sheriff's officials say that their investigation into skulls and other human skeletal remains have determined that many of those remains are likely of ancient Native American origin. However, specialized forensic lab tests are still required on some of them in order to determine whether they are modern or not. The investigation resulted from a case against 47-year-old Benjamin C. Larson of Fond du Lac, who is accused of stalking and causing emotional distress to a victim beginning in 2013. A further look into Larson's residence revealed those bones, along with material suggesting an unusual interest into past high-profile serial killer cases. Information initially came from Larson's counselor, who knew the victim, who was herself a colleague in the mental health field. Larson is being held in the Fond du Lac County Jail awaiting an initial appearance in Fond du Lac County Circuit Court on three counts of receiving stolen property and one count of felony bail jumping. The investigation remains active and ongoing. Kevin Zimmerman, WHBL News.
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7: A hot one to start the month of September. Today, mostly sunny, hot, humid, high near 90. Tonight, mostly cloudy, chance of showers and thunderstorms, low 70. Tomorrow, chance of morning showers and storms. Otherwise, mostly cloudy, a bit cooler, high near 85.
8: Yeah, it's muggy out there. We've talked about that throughout the morning.
9: And not so much the heat as it is the gosh darn humidity, isn't it?
8: Correct. We have a dew point of 73. 78 degrees at 748. 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Texter said, John, what is the concern level after getting smoked? And they got smoked. They got rocked last night at Wrigley. Not good. What is the concern level?
10: 0.0.
8: That's the concern level.
10: 0.0.
8: Now, I know if you are on social media, if you are a part of Brewer fan pages on Facebook, if you are perusing Twitter and you have Brewer accounts you follow or fans or bloggers or podcasters, whatever, there was a lot of panic in the streets last night because they did get whipped last night.
10: 0.
8: Not concerned.
10: 0.0.
8: Score all the runs you want. You lose by one, you lose by 1,000. It's one game. It's one game. And it was ugly, but that happens in a 162-game schedule. Clearly, they were ready to roll last night. Like we talked about on the podcast, maybe we talked about on the morning show. When you look at now 6 games left against the Cubs and an 8-game lead going into last night, 7-game lead in the division going into this tonight, and the Brewers still have the season series tiebreaker at 4-3 heading into tonight. A lot can happen, okay? There's still, what, 21 games or whatever left. But when you look at the beginning of this series, if you get a handful of these games, you're going to be fine. So if you lose one, let's not freak out. But the Cubs, I think we talked about this in the podcast, they have to be looking at this series, this home series at Wrigley, and they have to be saying, we need all four. I mean, we need all four to cut the deficit in half, to go from 8 games back to 4 games back, and give ourselves a puncher's chance down the stretch. So it's one game. Kyle Harrison looked awful last night. If I'm going to be concerned about something, I have some concerns about Kyle Harrison post-IL stint. He hit the IL before the All-Star break. He came back and was dominant against Pittsburgh. Remember that game? He gave up one hit, 5 innings. He had, whatever, 11 or 12 strikeouts, but he had those calf cramps, so he had to leave the game. Looked dominant in that game. Every start since then, not as much. Now, what have we talked about with these young pitchers for the Brewers? The concern I have and have had, and we've been over this, you've got a lot of young guys who are already at or above their highest workload in their careers. Guys in their early to mid-20s who maybe haven't been in a pennant race. You know, I do worry about that. And I think you're seeing a little bit of that with Kyle Harrison. He's battled some injuries. That's why he was on the IL. The fastball velocity isn't quite there. The arm angle, which they changed when they got him in the offseason, they changed his arm angle. And that gave him some extra zip on his fastball. That gave him better location. That arm angle is going back to where it was when he was in San Francisco and Boston. So I don't know if that's fatigue. I don't know if he's not feeling great. The humidity and the heat last night, you could tell he had some flop sweat going in the first inning right away. It was an ugly performance. But whether you lose 17-3 and have Andrew Vaughn pitching last night, which they did for 2 innings, or whether you lose 2-1, it's one loss. So now you've got to get up off the deck and get back into it and be sharper tonight, because that Harrison start was yucky. It was over in the first, probably the second inning when I forget who hit. There were 9 home runs for the Cubs, but the one home run that made it a 6-0 game, it was kind of over at that point. Now, Cooper Pratt hit a 2-run bomb. That was good to see. It. A nice night, his first ever game in Wrigley. So you're back at it tonight. Now, do I love the pitching matchup tonight? Not necessarily. Robert Gasser and Malcolm Boyd tonight. See if Gasser can build on that little spot start he had coming in for Dustin May last week. Then the Miz is on the hill tomorrow. So just everybody stay calm, all right? 7-game lead, still the best record in baseball by 2 or 2.5 games. Back at it tonight, 6:40, first pitch. Packers had practice squad day, added 13 to their practice squad on Monday. Now, today, I think in a couple of hours, Goody is talking to the media, so I am sure he will have a lot of questions on Josh Jacobs. So we'll find out more about that later this morning. Gavin Adcock now, throwbacks from Conway Twitty coming up.

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10: All right, throwback time. Would have been Conway Twitty's birthday today. So we'll do two for Tupac Tuesday. First up, the collaboration with Loretta Lynn. You're the reason our kids are ugly. I love this song. Ladies and gentlemen, Mr. Conway Twitty.

0: look at yourself. Now, I wish you'd take them curlers out of your hair and go put on a little makeup and get out of that house cold before supper.
1: Huh. Well, let me tell you something, Conway. Considering everything that I went through today, I look like a movie star.
0: Yeah. Ruth Buzzy.
1: Thank you.
0: Besides that, all of our kids took after your part of the family anyway.
1: Oh, they did, huh? Well, what about the ones that's bald?
0: Well, I guess you might say they took after me.
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0: Oh, yeah. Dude, we can't say daddy like you, can we?
1: Dierks Bentley. That is a great, great... I haven't thought of that song in like 15 years. And it fits me to a T. Domestic light and cold. That is my... That's always my approach. For the most part. But that's a cut we have not heard in forever. So I am putting that texter. Now in the new-ish... I think it's 2 years old now, but... Remember, we had a texting short code for a while, and then we went to our actual phone number for the text line, 451-2310. So with this program, I can save contact information. By the way, I have a running catalog of all the texts that you have sent or we have exchanged texts back and forth. Just know that, too. I have a running catalog of all of them. And I can put your contact in, but in the notes section, I can add that this person is in what we call the B93 Circle of Trust. I don't think we put somebody in the Circle of Trust in maybe a year, maybe more than a year. But that texter with that request is going in the Circle of Trust.
2: The knowledge you've been given, you are now on the inside of what I like to call the
1: B93
2: Family Circle of Trust.
1: In. So in the notes section, I have people that are in the B93 Family Circle of Trust. And when they send a request in, I tend to trust them more.
2: The knowledge you've been given, you are now on the inside of what I like to call
1: the B93
2: Family Circle of Trust.
1: I mean, the stuff we do, it's just so stupid. But whatever, it is what it is. But that texter is in the Circle of Trust. I haven't heard that one in forever. All right, texting keyword to win some Chase Matthew tickets here this morning, this Saturday night at the Shebco Fair. And he is headlining that night, and you can get tickets for as low as 32 or 33 bucks, I think. 45 for VIP. Support local music. When we get people in town, support it. He has two songs on the chart right now. One is going to be a number one with Lauren Elaine. We'll play that at the 9 o'clock hour. Texting keyword to win Chase Matthew tickets here this morning is puff, as in when you go to the county fair, you got to get yourself a cream puff. P-U-F-F. Text in puff. And you will be in to win. They're very good there. Not as good as our friend who's also in the Circle of Trust, Gail, who drops off her homemade cream puffs at our building from time to time. But they are very good at the Shebco Fair. Text in puff, as in cream puff. P-U-F-F. Puff. To 451-2310. You'll be in to win. We'll get some winners here at 10 o'clock. Chase Matthew at the Sheboygan County Fair this Saturday night. Text in puff. P-U-F-F to 451-2310. If you don't win, snatch him up. Fill the house that night. It was a lot of fun last year with Cooper Allen. Going to be a lot of fun this Saturday night as well. Text in PUFF, P-U-F-F, to 451-2310. You'll be in to win. We'll get your forecast details coming up.
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11: All right, it is 78 out there. Dew points in the mid-70s. It is very humid. High around 90, sunshine today. Scattered shower overnight, low of 70. Better temperature-wise tomorrow. Still going to be some rough dew points, though, I think. 84, partly sunny chance of a scattered shower on Wednesday. 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Randy Houser on request on Tupac Tuesday. Whistling Dixie into the new one. One of my favorite new songs, Back in the Bottle. Sheboygan's Country, B93. Good morning.

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0: Two Back Tuesday. We had that one in about a half an hour ago, and then we just got another one asking for that song. Give Heaven Some Hell. Hardy, Two Pack Tuesday, his debut single, Rednecker, before that. That's almost a decade old now. At 8:50, it is Two Pack Tuesday. It is also a Taco Tuesday.
1: On Taco Tuesday.
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0: We are teaming up with Pacifico now on Tuesdays. 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You can use it right here in Sheboygan. Beautiful patio. Now, I know a lot of us, myself included, are excited for fall and hoodie and short season and football weather and all that good stuff. 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You can't go wrong on Taco Tuesday. They've got $1.50 off taco plates today. They've got $1.50 off margs as well. BOGO margs on Monday and Wednesday. A lot of deals every day at Pacifico. Texting keyword for this morning is school, as in it's a back to school day. S-C-H-O-O-L. 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
0: School, S-C-H-O-O-L to 451-2310. 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My wife and I have been in the Plymouth one many times. She works over there in that area, so that's a great spot too. But Pacifico brings you Taco Tuesday every Tuesday here on B93. Text in school, S-C-H-O-O-L to 451-2310. We'll get some more music coming up.
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0: Sheboygan's Country, B93 on Two-Pack Tuesday on request. That is the new one from Joe Nichols. Starting to get a little chart love now, too. That is C'est La Vie before that. We had a Two-Pack Tuesday request for that one and then kind of said, you pick another one, John. So we went with the classic, probably his biggest hit, his biggest selling hit, Tequila Makes Her Clothes Fall Off. But he had a lot of great hits and still is pumping out chart hits, at least, and I think a few years ago had a couple of number ones, too. But maybe that one will get there. C'est La Vie on request on Two-Pack Tuesday. Yeah, any Two-Pack Tuesday ideas, you know, the drill. A couple of times every hour on the morning show, we go back-to-back songs by the same artist. If you have any ideas or requests there, let me know. Talking text line 451-2310. We'll get to a Two-Pack Tuesday from Chase Matthew later this hour. Reset the text and keyword to win Chase Matthew tickets for Saturday night show at the Sheboygan County Fair. We'll get your forecast details next.
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0: Sheboygan's Country, B93. 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Bliss is more. Have you met data center David Crowley, the failed tax-raising, big-spending Milwaukee County executive who's running for governor, bought and paid for by data center special interests? Here's data center David Crowley in his own words.
1: There's an opportunity for us to really become AI and a data hub for not only for the entire country, but for the entire globe.
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11: B93 forecast. It's a Taco Tuesday with Pacifico, and it is a steamy Taco Tuesday. We've got highs near 90 today, 88 sunshine, patchy fog out there this morning. The dew points are tropical. You're walking out into Florida this morning. Dew points in the low to mid 70s. Oppressive, I believe, is what is the barometer they hit. And the low tonight down to 70, chance of a scattered shower. Wednesday, a little bit better temperature-wise. Still going to be muggy, but a high of 84, partly sunny, chance of a scattered shower, 30% on Wednesday. 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

0: Sheboygan's Country of B93. That is number 8 on the top 60. Lauren, Elena, and Chase Matthew. Of course, Chase Matthew will be in town Saturday night at the Sheboygan County Fair, headlining Saturday night. But he's going to maybe get a number 1 there, and then Love You Again right before that on Two Pack Tuesday. Reset the texting keyword to win Chase Matthew tickets for Saturday night is Puff, as in cream puff. P-U-F-F. Never pop your peas on the radio. I've never been very good at that. Text in Puff. I go the opposite way. I could stand to that. Text in Puff, P-U-F-F to 451-2310. You'll be in to win. Like we talked about with corn yesterday, it's one of those staples, right? I know not everybody loves cream puffs, but you still feel like you got to have one at the fair, right? But text in Puff. Now, are they going to have the chocolate one there again this year, too? I know sometimes they mix it up at the Shebco Fair where you get some different flavors. And the State Fair has been doing that a little bit now, too. I think they took that from the Sheboygan County Fair. Text in Puff, P-U-F-F. Yeah, I like a good chocolate cream puff. Pretty good. Text in Puff, P-U-F-F to 451-2310. The boys, Magical Dragon. And you will be in to win. We'll get some winners here at 10 o'clock, giving away Chase Matthew tickets this week. I think we have enough to get through Thursday, probably not Friday. But the show is Saturday night. You can buy your tickets online right now. Support live music. When we've got artists in town that, like Chase Matthew, have two songs on the top 60 right now, we've got to support it. We've got to get out there, snatch up those tickets. And the more successful shows are, the more shows come to town. That's how it works. Text in Puff, P-U-F-F to 451-2310. You'll be in to win. We'll wrap up the show next.
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Sheboygan's Country, B93, Tiger Lily Gold on request on Two Pack Tuesday on a Taco Tuesday, Shoot Tequila. That kind of fits. Our buddy Mark in Kiel had that one texted in here, I don't know, about 45 minutes ago. So that is it for us on Two Pack Tuesday. Again, don't forget to text in school, S-C-H-O-O-L, first day of school for SASD today, and that will get you in to win gift cards from Pacifico. They bring you Taco Tuesday every Tuesday. Even if you don't win the gift cards, get over there. I like in their advertisement or their radio ad, they call it kind of a middle of the week break, like a weekend in the middle of the week. Go get a great plate of food and an ice cold drink over at Pacifico, whether in Sheboygan or Plymouth, but text in the word school to 451-2310. You'll be in to win, and we'll get some winners here in mere minutes. We'll get back after tomorrow. What's New Wednesday? We'll get your thoughts on some new music, Stace Keen news updates throughout the morning, another texting keyword to win Chase Matthew tickets tomorrow.

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That's John Morgan, B93, rolling through a Tuesday morning. Mike Dubord and you, Chris Jansen, on the way in just a little bit. But first, we're going to get this party started with Josh Turner. Here's Why Don't We Just Dance on Sheboygan's Country, B93.

That's Chris Jansen with Me and a Beer, B93 with Montgomery Gentry. Something to be proud of right around the corner. Right now it's Lady Wilson getting a little help from John Mayer. Here's Phone, Keys, Wallet. Sheboygan's Country is B93.

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0: Yes, he's a bit of a warm one out there today, but I'll take it. Partly cloudy to mostly sunny, 84 for the high. Cloudy tomorrow, 81. And then thunderstorms on Thursday, cooler with a high of 77.

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1: If it's Friday, you know I'll be kicking back with the boys down at Santa's Pub. But don't hesitate, don't even think about it.

And there's your Pretty Little Poison, Warren Ziders, B93, Ella Langley, Loving Life Again. Coming up in just a few. Right now it's Brett Eldridge. Here's Don't Ya, Sheboygan's Country. This is B93. Good morning.

0: Kyle Langley, B93, where don't forget it's Taco Tuesday, all thanks to our good friends at Pacifico Mexican Bar and Grill. John, this morning, gave you a keyword to text to win gift cards at Pacifico. They're at 820 Indiana Avenue. Don't forget today, they've got buck and a half off margaritas, $1.75 off of taco plates. Monday and Wednesday is buy one, get one margaritas, and Sunday is kids half off. That's Pacifico Mexican Bar and Grill.
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0: This is Everyday Love, Rascal Flatts, B93 with Dan and Shay's Tequila. Coming up in just a little bit, going to check in with Thomas Rhett and Stella Lefty. Right now, the latest from Cody Johnson. Here's Horseback on Sheboygan's Country.
1: He's a ranch hand in a pinch, man. Hotter than the red on the cattle brand. Cause she's a gold digger with a quick trigger. A cast iron skillet swinging lid flipper.

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B93 with Luke Combs. He's back in the saddle, going to tell us all about it in just a few. But first, here's Miranda Lambert, Bluebird, Sheboygan's Country. This is B.

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1: No, he's terrible. Very unmotivated. 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I'm pretty sure he's got a head injury.
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Luke Combs is back in the saddle. B93 rolling through a Tuesday morning. I'm Mike Dubord, hanging out and keeping you company with some of the hottest country music on planet Earth. Chris Young on the way in just a bit. But first, here's John Party. Can't wait to get them boots off. This is Sheboygan's Country.

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10: It's going to be a little warm out there today. Partly cloudy to mostly sunny, though. Highs 84. Clouds roll in tomorrow with a high of 81. And pretty good shot of thunderstorms on Thursday with a high of 77.

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Luke Bryan, B93, with Chase Matthews holding it down. Coming up in just a bit, we'll check in with Cole Swindell. Right now, it's the Zach Brown Band with Free. Sheboygan's country is B93.

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baby, you ain't worth the whiskey. Cole Swindell, B93 with Justin Moore's Let the Night Roll. That's coming up in just a few. Going to check in with Thompson Square, and I got Kenny Chesney right around the corner. Right now, it's Jason Aldean. Here's Anytime Soon, Sheboygan's Country. This is B93.

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It's 93.7 WBFM Sheboygan. Kicking off another hour of Sheboygan's Country on B93.

Teddy Chesney says you got to carry on. B93 with Megan Patrick's Golden Child on the way. But first, some old Alabama. It's Brad Paisley on Sheboygan's Country.

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6: B93 forecast.
1: Partly cloudy to mostly sunny today. A little toasty, 84 for the high. The clouds roll in tomorrow with a high of 81. And then a pretty good shot at thunderstorms on Thursday with a high of 77.

Days Go By, Keith Urban, B93, where I never really know what to think about Tuesdays. Like, it's no longer Monday, but it's still closer to Monday than it is Friday. So I treat it sort of like a throwaway day, if you would. Luke Combs on the way, but first Blake Shelton. Here's Stay Country or Die Trying on Sheboygan's Country.

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You, Luke Combs, B93, where Zach John King's Get to Drinking coming up in just a little bit. But first, it's Carrie Underwood with Something in the Water, Sheboygan's Country. 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

Make It Sweet. That's Old Dominion, B93. We're Luke Bryan, about to light it up. But first, it's Cole Wetzel featuring Ella Langley. Here's Jaded. This is Sheboygan's Country.

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got himself a woman. B93, rolling through a Tuesday afternoon. I'm Mike Dubord with Cooper Allen on the way. Going to check in with Riley Green. But first, it's Little Big Town. Here's a little more you. Sheboygan's Country, B93.

Jesus Saves. That's Cooper Allen on B93. Patiently waiting for the start of the regular NFL season. Packers traveling to Minnesota to take on the Vikings September 13th. Nothing like starting the season off with a very important, crucial divisional game. Here's Riley Green.

0: 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This is Sheboygan's Country.
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0: Well, we're going to see some sunshine this afternoon, a little toasty, 84 for the high. Clouds roll in tomorrow with a high of 81, and then a 50% chance of thunderstorms on Thursday with a high of 77.

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Shotgun Rider. That's Tim McGraw, B93, with John Morgan's Kid Myself on the way in just a few. Going to check in with Kenny Chesney as well. Right now, Thomas Rhett, Jordan Davis. Here's Ain't a Bad Life. Sheboygan's Country is B93. Didn't we?

John Morgan, B93. We're a lovely day in the neighborhood today, but be prepared. The extended weather forecast is showing a lot of rain Thursday, Friday, Saturday, Sunday, even into next Monday morning. Here's Kenny Chesney on Sheboygan's Country.

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B93, where that's going to do it for me. Mike Dubord saying catch you later. I appreciate you hanging out with me today. Let's do it again tomorrow, shall we? I'm going to leave you with Shane Proppit. Here's Long Live Country. Sheboygan's Country, that is. B93. Bye-bye.

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9: B93 forecast.
10: Mostly sunny, hot, and humid again today. High around 90. Mostly cloudy with a chance of showers. Possibly a thunderstorm. 70 tonight. 85 mostly cloudy with a chance of some morning showers or thunderstorms tomorrow. Looking at sunshine. Chance of shower, thunderstorm. High of 80 Thursday. Morning showers. Possibly a thunderstorm. Partly sunny. High of 83 on Friday.

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1: The Milwaukee Brewers are down in the friendly confines of Wrigley Field, taking on the Cubs. Tonight's game, 6:40. How'd they do last night? 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
2: Last night, we headed home about a quarter till 10. I guess I swear.

Tim Cook is out as CEO of Apple. He's just going to be as the executive chairman on the board of Apple. But his tenure is officially done as CEO. This is Billy Currington, A Girl on B93.

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Jason Aldean, one of the headliners for Crossroads 41 this year. They announced Tim McGraw is going to be there coming up August 14th of next year. The next headliner announcement's coming September 18th. Here's Flatline Calvary, B93.

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It's 93.7 WBFM Sheboygan, kicking off another hour. 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

It's the biopic everybody's waiting for, because of all the people I want to come back, Britney Spears is on top of that list. Britney Spears' biopic is in the works. No official word on who's going to be starring in it, though. Come on to Georgia Line. Get your shine on. 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

There's some early reviews coming in talking about Johnny Depp and how brilliant he is playing Ebenezer Scrooge. That movie is going to be in theaters coming up November 13th. It looks pretty good. Here's Lainey Wilson, phone.

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10: Another hot and humid day today. High around 90, mostly sunny skies, mostly cloudy with a chance of showers, possibly a thunderstorm. 70 tonight. Chance of some morning showers, maybe even a thunderstorm, mostly cloudy. High of 85 tomorrow. Partly sunny, chance of a shower or thunderstorm. High of 80 coming up on

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It's Jordan Davis.

Well, that's a wrap after seven seasons. Kelly Clarkson just had her final taping of her show. Who do you think is going to replace her? Somebody's going to be coming in. I heard the rumor is Pink is going to be taking over for the Kelly Clarkson show, but I don't think we've got official word yet, have we? Lee Bryce, Hard to Love. Thanks for hanging out. We are Sheboygan's Country. Be down.

0: Langley, Loving Life Again on Sheboygan's Country Band D3. My name is Matthew J. I can't believe we're already at the point where football is going to be starting, like regular season, meaningful football. It's going to kick off next Wednesday. This is the first time they did a Wednesday. It's usually a Thursday, but the Patriots and Seahawks, that's going to be coming up 7:20 coming on next Wednesday. Then we got a game Thursday, and then I guess a full slate coming up on Sunday. Packers are playing the late window. They won't be on until about 3:25 as they're up in Minnesota taking on the Vikings. Find the complete Packers schedule. The 53-man roster is out. 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

Easton Corbin, loving you is fun on Sheboygan's Country with MD3, your home for John Hensler in the morning, back at it. 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

Well, it took a little bit, but someone has finally gone down for the murder of Tupac. Yeah, Dwayne Davis was convicted yesterday of Tupac's murder. He will be sentenced coming up October 13th.

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15: B93 forecast. I'm humid out there, yeah, it's sunny and 90 today. Mostly cloudy with a chance of showers, possibly a thunderstorm. 70 tomorrow, or tonight. Chance of morning showers tomorrow, maybe even a thunderstorm whipping through. Mostly cloudy, high of 85. Partly sunny, chance of a shower, a thunderstorm, high of 80 Thursday. Morning showers and possibly a thunderstorm on Friday. Otherwise, partly sunny, high of 83. On the weekend forecast at B93 Radio.com.

who's celebrating a birthday today? One Dr. Phil. How old do you think Dr. Phil is? If you had asked me, I would have said in his 60s. He turned 76 today.

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It was a long 7 years without her, but Aunt Becky is back. Yeah, Lori Loughlin has signed back onto Instagram after a 7-year hiatus from that little scandal she had. Here's Megan Maroney, Medicine.

proud to be playing the music of the red, white, and blue. 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

you went to a job interview, would you steal and still hope to get that job? A guy went down to a gas station in South Carolina, and he tried to get a job. In the interview, he stole some lottery tickets, and he tried to cash in a $5.

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13: 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B93 forecast.
14: Mostly cloudy with a chance of showers, possibly a thunderstorm tonight. Low around 70. Chance of morning showers, possibly a thunderstorm. Mostly cloudy, high of 85 tomorrow. Partly sunny. Chance of a shower or thunderstorm, high of 80 on Thursday.

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She's just going to go by Miley. I'm thinking, unless she's got, I think, a new album coming out. Maybe it's got something to do with that. But Miley has dropped the Cyrus from all her social media accounts. I would assume you say Miley, everybody knows who you're talking about.

0: John King, get the drink in on Sheboygan's Country B93. My name is Matthew J. If you're getting to eating some of the fish you catch on Wisconsin waters, it's kind of a cool thing. The Wisconsin DNR Department of Health Services have published a booklet which outlines consumption guidelines for fish caught from Wisconsin waters. Fish caught in Sheboygan County waters aren't given carte blanche approval for everyone due to contaminants that can build up in their flesh. Primary concern is the PCBs, mercury, and, well, there's a bunch of forever chemicals, basically. But they have a searchable database list. Advisories for Big Elkhart Lake, Lake Michigan, and its contributaries up to the first dam in the Sheboygan River from the Sheboygan Falls to the mouth of Lake Michigan. You can take a quick look at the data on how much fish you should consume or which fish, you know, might have more of those forever chemicals in it. Check out the article with WHBL. Hit up local news at B93Radio.com.
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0: Edinburgh's didn't get any luck. 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The wind was really blowing out of Wrigley Field for the Cubs last night. 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

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It's 93.7 WBFM Sheboygan. Kicking off another hour of Sheboygan's Country on B93. On a

It came out a couple weeks ago. I just watched some of it. The Tiny Desk concerts that NPR puts out. They might have had the greatest one they ever put out. Weird Al Yankovic was on this last couple, like 2 weeks ago. They released it, and I watched about half of it. It's pretty good. I got to break out some of my old Weird Al albums. Here's Randy.

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What's inside? Nobody knows. 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
6: B93 forecast. Mostly cloudy with a chance of showers, possibly a thunderstorm. Low around 70 tonight. Chances morning showers, possibly a thunderstorm. Mostly cloudy, high of 85 tomorrow. Partly sunny with a chance of showers, possibly a thunderstorm. High of 80 on Thursday.

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Here's Mackenzie Carpenter. Wish you would. Schwigens Country.

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There's no Plymouth Dirt Track racing going on this weekend. Of course, with the fair happening, there is some racing going on, though. They got a demolition derby going on during the fair. I think that one is Sunday night. Tractor pulls coming up on, I believe, Thursday and Friday. Chase Matthew on Saturday. 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Here's Blake Shelton, boys around here. Well, the boys.

0: say so. Dan and Shay say so, coming in by text request, 451-2310, 451-2310. So coming up Friday morning, we'll have another $75 grocery gift card we're going to be dishing out, courtesy of Teets' Piggly Wiggly's, Northside, Southside, here in Sheboygan, our Teets' Piggly Wiggly's, Plymouth, Howards Grove, Teal, Manitowoc, Two Rivers, and you can win that $75 grocery gift card if you get signed up. 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Coming up Friday morning at 10 o'clock, another grocery gift card from Teets' Piggly Wiggly's and B93.
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Josh Turner, Find Me a Baby on Sheboygan's Country 93. My name is Mandy J. I got to get my butt back to Plymouth. Brian Scott is up next. We do smell the old spice in the building. The unmistakably scent of a man. We got a text request for the Carbliss Studios, 920-451-2310. Here's Al.